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0: Bismillah ar-Rahman ar-Rahim. 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

0: Assalamu alaikum. Assalamu alaikum. Listeners, how are you? I pray you're well. I pray you're in the best of health and the highest of Iman, inshallah ta'ala. And I pray you are ready for the morning, inshallah ta'ala. It is a Friday, people. Friday, of course, the 2nd of October. Friday, the 2nd of October. Alhamdulillah, alhamdulillah. A couple of messages coming in, my dear brother Yasir, saying Assalamu alaikum wa rahmatullahi wa barakatuh. May Allah azza grant the best of the akhirah and the best of this temporary life. Jumma Mubarak, Jazakallah for that beautiful message. And we have got Muhammad Jangir saying Salam. Wa alaikum salam wa rahmatullahi wa barakatuh. Listeners, you are listening to Inspire FM. It is, of course, the Rise and Shine Show. MashaAllah, it's 8:02 on this beautiful morning. And Alhamdulillah, today is the day. It's not the day that, of course, the mighty of the Ibrahim is waiting for, that the weekend is tomorrow. Today is the day when FOB, Friends of Bright Eyes, leave for the trek. MashaAllah, indeed. They leave for the trek today. So let's see how it goes. Assalamu alaikum, Uncle. This is Zakaria. Wa alaikum salam. My dear brother Imran is saying assalam. Wa alaikum salam. Wa alaikum salam. Lots of energy at the moment. Otherwise, it's going to be like tomorrow. But you know what? Alhamdulillah. Allah makes things easy. Malik says assalamu alaikum. Wa alaikum salam. Wa alaikum salam. Wa alaikum salam. This is 8:03. We're going to be speaking to Brother Yasir very shortly. And let's see if he matches the energy as well, inshallah ta'ala. And let's see if he's full of energy. Listeners, what we need from yourself this morning is a lots and lots of donations. My brother Imran says, du'as are with you for tomorrow. I'm going to need lots of them, listeners. I'm going to need lots of du'as. I've actually got two links to share today. One is from my dear brother Hussein and one from my dear brother Imran. Two brothers who are actually doing the trek, but they are not... They're not doing too well on the fundraising. The target was minimum 1,000 to do the three peaks, and they have not reached that. So inshallah, we will need to try to see if we can get them to their 1,000 as well. Let's have a quick look. Where are they? So my dear brother Hussein is currently on 570, and my dear brother Imran is on 649. So he needs another 350, and my dear brother Hussein needs 430. So my dear sisters, let's see if we can get them both up to 1,000. That would be absolutely amazing, inshallah ta'ala. Let me know and I can share their links with you. If anybody can share even a little bit, even if you can do a little bit towards their links and my link, that will be amazing, inshallah ta'ala. Let's quickly go to, it's Juma, and then straight after we're going to go to a little, I'll go to my dear brother Yasir, in fact, and see if we can quickly speak to a little bit of Yasir, and also inshallah ta'ala we can also speak to my dear brother Bilal, if he is awake. But let's quickly check with him, inshallah.
1: Gotta make wudu, gotta

0: Wacken. Yeah, Miss Wacken. Assalamu alaikum. Welcome back. Welcome back indeed. And that was, of course, my dear sisters, that was Jummah. It is indeed Jummah. May Allah bless you and may Allah keep you well on this amazing, amazing, blessed day of Jummah. As I promised, we do have my dear brother Bilal and Yasser with us. Brother Bilal, assalamu alaikum.
1: Wa alaikum salam. How are you, sir?
0: Alhamdulillah, alhamdulillah. And my brother Bilal is a pro, alhamdulillah. He literally hasn't even had 30 seconds awareness of this call, and he's up already to answer the call and go live, mashallah. And my brother Yasser is always ready, mashallah. Our leader, Amir Saab. Assalamu alaikum, brother Yasser.
2: Wa alaikum salam wa rahmatullah.
0: Mashallah, brother Yasser, you sound a bit down, man. Brother Yasser, come on, you should be full of energy. I don't know why I'm so excited today. But alhamdulillah, nah, the energy is there, brother Yasser. Where's the energy from you?
2: Energy is there, bro. The congestion is there as well at the same time, man. But alhamdulillah, we'll be okay, inshallah. We'll be okay.
0: Inshallah, inshallah. No, definitely, of course, the listeners are already messaging in duas for all of us, alhamdulillah, which is the most important thing, alhamdulillah, because it's those duas that are going to get us over the line. And inshallah, ta'ala, not just, of course, physically over the mountains, but also, of course, our fundraising. And I've already mentioned, my dear and sisters, Hussein Ali and, of course, Imran Khan, two brothers who, alhamdulillah, are coming along to do the three peaks, three mountains, mashallah, they will be doing. But we need to get them over the line of their fundraising. So please do, of course, let me know if you can donate to their links. I will share their links with you. They're literally, Hussein is £430 away from his target, and Imran £351, I believe. So it's a very short ratio. I'm sure a few listeners can get together and do that. So please do let me know, and I can share your links. My dear brother Yasser, of course, participants-wise, SubhanAllah, it's a massive team, alhamdulillah. Just let the listeners know, how many of us are actually going today to do the three peaks?
2: So today we have a group of 25 who are participating, but then we also got the support team, which consists of drivers, and we'll be meeting the guides there also, who are going to be helping us through the challenge. So, you know, it's a massive effort, but, you know, also worth mentioning, the guys are going to be going out on Saturday, inshallah. So we also have a team who are going to be doing one of the three peaks, which is Penny Fan, and team behind that. There's 50 people participating. And again, you know, a number of people who are going to be helping support that are minibus drivers. You know, shout out to Akiel Tassa, Big T, you know, top boys. And then you've got people who are going to be helping coordinate. And it's, you know what, it's a really, you know, big privilege for me, to be honest. And, you know, you mentioned leading up. It's not really leading, man. You know, the way that we work, alhamdulillah, we all come together. Everyone pulls their weight. Everyone plays their part. You know, and I'll be honest with you, at this point, you know, alhamdulillah, man, you know yourself, the way that everyone assumes their roles, you don't need any leadership. No one's having to necessarily give instructions even. You know, people are on point. They know what they're there for, and they want to achieve the maximum for our children, for our families, for the center and the charity. So, you know, it's amazing, man. In fact, it's just a privilege to be involved.
0: MashaAllah. No, indeed. I've just got a message coming in from Novera saying, can you please send me the link for both brothers? I will send that to you now. Anybody else, inshallah, can help my dear brother Imran and, of course, Hussein, get over the line. Do let me know. And I think, I've just sent the links down, Novera. Anybody else can donate to the brothers, please let me know. Let's get the brothers over the line before we start the trek. I think it'll be amazing. I think Brother Yasser, of course, as you know, and Brother Bilal as well, I think it's amazing to know that you don't have that kind of, you know, headache, so to speak, where you're actually thinking about the fundraising when you should really be concentrating on the challenge. So if we can get them over this line, I think it'll really mean a lot to them, Brother Yasser. What do you think?
2: Definitely, definitely. I think, you know, on that point, I just want to mention, you know, the way that we work is, you know, we have a minimum fundraising target that we set as individuals. You know, as a group, alhamdulillah, the community gets behind us, and, you know, we've always exceeded our expectation. But what we do as individuals is we have a commitment to a minimum target to make sure that, you know what, we've justified and validated our space from there. So we're not just along for the ride. We're not there just to have a good time, have a jolly. No, every single individual will make sure they justify their space by raising that minimum amount. These guys have been trying really hard, plugging away. You know, it is difficult at this moment in time. People naturally feeling the cost of living and whatnot. But I have to say, the community has come out, and I know they will come out. I'm fully confident they'll get them over the line. And then, you know what? Alhamdulillah, we've managed on an individual level to achieve our target, so then we can enjoy it, like you said, and then you can focus on the task at hand, because when you're trying to do 3 mountains in 24 hours, it's no easy feat. And, you know, regardless of how much training you have, how much experience you have, you know, you need to be locked in. So that's what the listeners will achieve for these brothers, you know, as well as the impact for the children, the families who are accessing the service, which inshallah, as a group, we're going to raise the funds that we need to establish these 2 new services, provide some ease to the families and to the children. But let's get these brothers over the line. Let's give them that bit of, you know, headspace that they know, okay, don't have to worry about my fundraising now. Obviously, continue to push it out. But, you know, the minimum target's been met so they can really focus on the task at hand.
0: Most definitely. And listeners, for just to make it easy, I've actually shared their links, both the links, on the Inspire FM status. So on the Inspire FM WhatsApp status, you can check both links if you don't have it. So again, inshallah, please do help with that. Brother Imran, just quick message from my dear brother Mushtaq. May Allah salam, wa alaikum salam. May Allah protect all of you that's taking part. May Allah reward you for every step and return you all safely to your families, mashallah. Thank you so much, Brother Mushtaq. Jazakallah to that beautiful dua. And I think that's very important, listeners. Duas for every single one of us. As Brother Yasser mentioned, 24 is, of course, trekkers for the 3 peaks. And 50 is one. I thought it was 44 for the 1 day. 50 trekkers for 1 day, subhanAllah. So it's a massive team. And may Allah bless them all. May Allah, and as Brother Mushtaq said, may Allah reward them for every single step, inshallah, which I think is so important.
2: So, you're Tariq. I just mentioned about, you know, Hussein and Imran. I just want to give the listeners maybe something to, you know, hold on to in terms of, you know, who are these people. So, you know, Hussein, mashallah, he first joined the team actually as part of the support team. He was one of our drivers for the National 3 Peaks in 2023. And, you know, the brother was, mashallah, he was so inspired by what he saw. You know, the brothers, you know, Faisal and Arshid, his mates were a part of his cohort and his car that were taking part in the National 3 Peaks. And, you know, he saw them put themselves through literal agony, you know, to try and achieve something for the charity. And it actually inspired him to say, no, you know what, I'm going to do this. And this is proper out of the brother's comfort zone. You know, mashallah, in the gym, stack the weights up, you know, and he's a solid dude. You know, he can push himself to a different degree. But this is something that he's never really done before. And Brother he's Yasser, taken on a huge thing, bro, to challenge himself.
0: Brother Yasser, sorry, just to cut you off. I think I'd like to give good news here. We had Brother Hussein was actually on 570 pounds. So he was 430 pounds short of his target. And we've just had an anonymous donation of 430 pounds. And my dear brother Hussein, one big hit, alhamdulillah, has hit his target of 1,000, mashallah. May Allah bless you, whoever that individual is. I don't know. Obviously, I've put it in the WhatsApp stage. Could be anybody. May Allah bless you. May Allah give you so much more. And I can imagine my dear brother Hussein will be so happy when he wakes up this morning and sees that 1,000 reach, mashallah. May Allah bless you, whoever did that. Okay. Now, we just need one person to do the same for my dear brother. And this is actually a little easier because my dear brother Imran is actually on 649. So £351, one generous donator out there, or maybe 2 or 3 can get together, do £100 each, would be amazing. If we can get Brother Imran over the line by the end of this show, I think Brother Yasser, that would be absolutely amazing, mashallah.
2: Definitely. And you know what, but just a quick point on Imran now. You know what? Sorry, Billy, you know what? Imran has, mashallah, himself, yeah, he has a son, I'm sure you won't mind me mentioning, yeah, who has autism, but the brother wants to be, as well as, you know, as best of the parent as he can be for his own son and for his own child, he wants to advocate and be a champion for other families and for other children. And in fact, you know, the brother, mashallah, in his professional capacity, he's a counselor, he's a qualified psychologist, and the brother actually has offered to help support families, especially in this area, who are struggling with, you know, mental health, etc. And so he's giving his time in that regard as well. So, you know, these people are committed to this cause to a different level, honestly. It's not just that thing that we mentioned about going out for a jolly for the weekend. They really do care. They want betterment for our children, for our families, fully invested. And Billy, you know, give you a bit more information on that. I'm going to have to leave because I've got the school run to do now. Honestly, the team is amazing. And I just want to give a personal shout out to all of them for getting behind this cause again, for, you know, allowing us to achieve what we do for our children, for our families, and the community for getting behind this effort, man. You know, subhanAllah, it's been amazing.
0: Thank you so much, Brother Yasser. I'll let you go now because I know you said you need to go exactly 8:15 for the school run. So bro, you carry on, Yasser. We'll see you shortly, inshallah. Jazakallah for your time this morning. But we've got my dear brother Bilal with us. Bilal, what's it called? I'll just keep you up to date with the donations, listeners, so we can make sure we, if we hit that target, alhamdulillah, we can celebrate it here together with Bilal. So alhamdulillah, Hussein, done, £1,000. That's all it was, £430. One donator came in. Mm-hmm. Here you go, Hussein, done, alhamdulillah. Brother Imran was at the 649. Somebody just donated £51, mashallah, taking him to a nice round 700. And he just needs £300 more. And that will, inshallah ta'ala, take him up to the £1,000 needed. So £300 needed. But I think the problem with Brother Imran's, I don't know if Imran is listening. The problem with Imran's target is he's put his target at 700. So someone's given him £51 to take him to 700. Maybe if he had the actual target he needs of £1,000, he might have got that £350. But I think Imran needs to change his target.
1: Well, I'll tell you what we'll do, Tariq. He's £300 short. I'll do 100 of that. And then we need two more listeners to give 100 each.
0: May Allah bless
1: you. May
0: Allah bless you, Brother Bilal. MashaAllah. Jazakallah for that. So Brother Bilal will do 100. Just need two more listeners. Two more listeners to do £100 each. And my dear Brother Imran has hit his target, MashaAllah. Brother Bilal, of course, as well as donating, as well as supporting the charity as a trustee, as a volunteer, loads of other roles that you've played within the charity itself. Personally, I don't know which one you find the most difficult. I think putting yourself on the line when it comes to these challenges. And I was speaking to you yesterday. I met you at one of the events yesterday, and you were saying how it's so tiring. Just literally waking up in the morning, your body's aching. It's difficult, and we're aging as well. Year on year, we're getting older. How are you feeling this morning, knowing that you've got three peaks to climb tomorrow?
1: Alhamdulillah. Like I've always said, I'm tired, and. But the thing is, the challenge itself is, to be honest with you, is the least of my worries. You know, it's the last thing we think about, because we think about the families, and that's just the way we're built, unfortunately. We think about the families, we think about the service, and we think about what FOG means to so many people. I'm just looking outside now, just right now, I have a dear neighbor who has a disabled daughter. And she's just being collected just now. I'm looking outside the window now and I think about them. So I see that every morning. Every morning I see that and I think, just look about the difficulties that family has to go through every single day. So, you know, it's something that's such an important cause. Mm. You know, it's 27 years today that I lost my brother to a disability. So it's something that we, so many families in our town are dealing with. And it's a superb cause, and we need to back it. And we need to get him around to £1,000. So,
0: inshallah. Somebody just messaged in saying, I thought somebody messaged in saying I'll give £100. No, they haven't. So we'll continue with that. We'll continue with that, inshallah ta'ala. Brother Bilal, of course, obviously your story, as you've shared many a times, of course, losing your own brother. Subhanallah, who also had special needs. And inshallah, we believe that the pen is lifted for them and they will be, inshallah, in Jannah waiting for you. And inshallah, one day we pray that you will be united with your brother. But this is, of course, something that's very personal to yourself. And this is even with Brother Imran having his own child similar like this. And many individuals like that. I've shared many a times my own story of my nephew being in a situation where he's in a situation where he's he's basically got the mental state of a 6 month, being physically 35 years old. There's so many challenges people face, and to be honest, we have to put ourselves through a lot when it comes to going on the challenges. I'm dreading. I woke up this morning and my knee was clicking. I'm like, seriously, a day before the trek, you got to click today. But I'm sure you'll click okay tomorrow. And with the listeners' du'as and every step we take, inshallah, Allah will make it easy. But to be honest, Brother Bilal, these challenges are not easy. Brother Yasser. Brother Yasser, actually, subhanAllah, and this is something I didn't want to say when he was there. He's actually got to be twice as fit. Not only does he have to, drive himself mentally, physically, and keep doing it, but the whole team with him. And everybody is doing this for the one same cause, to make sure that no child in our town has to suffer with special disabilities. And they're in a situation where they have to be, and especially with this now, with the new two new services, this will help so many families out there.
1: Yeah, indeed. So it's look, the need is significant. I was speaking to somebody yesterday, and I get asked this question all the time. You know, what about social services and the council, and do you, you know, what about other support? And I think, guys, we need to wake up and look around. We've got to look around. We're in a cost of living crisis. The children from the council and social services get referred to FOB, you know, and that doesn't come with a check. That every child doesn't come with a check, or here's a check, here's some money, look after this child. It's not like that. We're living in, unfortunately, we're living in 2026, where the world has gone backwards, and we don't have those statutory services that when we grew up, Tariq, you remember when we were children, you had a lot more. Well, it seemed like a lot more. But they're just not there. That's why, you know, we have to step up, and we have a responsibility as well. Just the same way these social services do, absolutely do, but so do we. And if we can, why not?
0: Yeah,
1: What
0: definitely.
1: stops us? Why not? Why do we wait until somebody else does it, or somebody else takes on the burden? No. If it's there and we have the means to and the ability to, why not? And that's my belief. We don't need to be waiting for others to do it. It's something we can do. It's a need, and we need to step up. So that's why the centre's here. The capital investment in that centre was all from the community, and it's a huge, a massive shout out and a thank you to the community for their support and their continued support.
0: Mashallah. And I thank you so much for that, my dear brother Bilal. We just had Hashim messaging saying, thank you, just doing the school run, we'll donate once home. Hashim has message saying, Salam to Tariq, I will donate £100 to Brother Imran's fundraising page. I've sent you the fundraising page. So Brother Imran was £300 short. Somebody did 51. Brother Bilal said he will do 100. Brother Bilal, I think you should have his link anyway, Brother Bilal. I think it's on the group. And Hashim has said 100. So we just need 100. We just need 100 more for my dear brother Imran. And inshallah, before the end of the show, I believe he shall hit his £1,000, inshallah. Just finally, we've got a couple of minutes before we go to the break, Brother Bilal. To be honest, I think it's clear the cause for everybody, for myself, for yourself, you ask everybody we've spoken to, alhamdulillah, the cause is clear why we're doing it. But in regards, of course, from the fundraising, the importance of this, because I know a lot of brothers, there's 24 of you brothers who are doing the Three Peaks. There's 50 links out there for doing the one-day challenge. So there's over 70 people out there fundraising. There's loads of links out there, alhamdulillah. And how important is it that, we try to donate as much as we can, and to be honest, to as many different people as we can. So I think it'll be really nice if people can actually look at the different links in the different groups, and you can actually click on FOB and it'll show you the totals for every single person. And anybody who's struggling, let's bring them up to that total. So I think it'll be really, really nice if people can actually help as many people as possible. But how important is the donation?
1: So there's a theme we have. When we at FOB, and the theme is this, that the reason why we have so many people involved, and the reason why I think Yasser spoke about it earlier, stressing the point of everybody making sure they reach their individual targets of £1,000, is because we want to make sure everybody, this is something so unique, it's on our doorstep. And the beauty of seeing everybody from the community involved in something that is ours.
0: Sorry, just to cut you off, Brother Bilal, my dear brother Naeem Saab has messaged in saying,
1: Mashallah.
0: I'll give the £100 remaining. Mashallah. Mashallah. May Allah bless you, Brother Naeem, Brother Bilal, and Brother Hashim. So, Brother Imran.
1: Is this Naeem Bashir?
0: This is my dear brother Naeem Aslam Saab. Our
1: oh, mashallah,
0: one who's
1: mashallah,
0: actually running.
1: Yeah.
0: You're going to be walking up. He's going to be running up, inshallah.
1: Jigger.
0: Jigger is going to be doing the £100, mashallah. May Allah bless him and may Allah accept it from him.
1: Ameen, ameen, ameen. So that's what I mean. There's a clear example there. Somebody who's been involved in lots of different, you know, Naeem, mashallah, he's done, I think, 6 marathons and God knows how many different challenges. But he has committed and, you know, built into the idea of what this means to the community. And he's been so committed over the last few years now to FOB. And it's beautiful. The fact that we can get everybody in the community, as many people as we can from the community, investing. And investment isn't just for FOB, it's for them.
0: Mm.
1: It's for them. It's for them. It's for their akhirah as well. So, and that's the unique sort of role that FOB is playing in the community on so many levels.
0: MashaAllah. Brother Bilal, unfortunately, we have run out of time. We're going to go to the break now. Thank you so much. May Allah bless you. I think you've already got Imran's link. If you can donate, I'll send it to Brother
1: Naeem
0: as well.
1: Yeah, of course.
0: Thank you so much for all you do. And
1: are you all set for later?
0: I am, inshallah. So I've got my brother Zohib.
1: Anything you need?
0: Nope, just your du'as, inshallah, and
1: we'll see you later on.
0: Plenty of pakoda, Shari. Okay, bro, I'll see you, Shari. Jazakallah. That was our dear, my dear brother Bilal, mashallah. He's ready for the challenge.
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Assalamu alaikum. Assalamu alaikum, listeners. Welcome back. Welcome back, my dear sisters. This is, of course, the Rise and Shine Show. It's Friday, my dear brother Imran. Tomorrow you can relax. We will be climbing. I will be climbing Penifen. And, of course, we have got the brothers doing a three. They will be climbing Penifen, then driving down to Qadir Idris, and then down to Snowdon. Three peaks they are attempting in 24 hours, inshallah ta'ala, inshallah ta'ala. May Allah bless them. So listeners, you are, of course, listening to Inspire FM. It is the Rise and Shine Show. We had a challenge of trying to get my dear brother Hussein up to 1,000, and somebody donated £430 or 430 to get it up to 1,000. Mashallah, so may Allah bless them. And my dear brother Imran has smashed his target of 1,000 as well. So alhamdulillah, may Allah bless them both. And may Allah bless you guys for making it happen. Now, where's my page? Am I on 1,500? I thought I was on 1,200. I'm on 1,500. I've got a target of 2,000, to be honest. Everybody else, you know, the ones that are doing the three peaks, they've hit like, I mean, they're almost 4,000. I think a lot of them are close to 4,000. I'm on 1,500. They're like, what are you talking about? You got a radio behind you and you can't even get to 2,000. I'm like, I don't know. So guys, I've got a bit of pressure on me now. I've got a bit of pressure on me to say that you've got a radio station behind you, listeners that supposedly love you but don't want to donate to you. So listeners, I need to keep up the izzat for Inspire FM. But you know what it is? When you look at my fundraising page, it doesn't actually say Muhammad Tariq. It says Inspire FM. So this is your page, my dear sisters. It's not just mine. It is all the Inspirians that together we need to make sure we hit that 2,000. So if anybody can help me get to my 2,000, that will be amazing. Amazing, mashallah. And also not to forget my dear brother Jimmy. My dear brother Jimmy, mashallah, is of course one of a kind. He is a legend, and inshallah, my dear brother Jimmy is on 3,160. But my dear brother Jimmy, inshallah, has got a target of £4,000, because brother Jimmy is always trying to donate as much as he can to FOB. And to be honest, the majority of those 3,160 is probably Jimmy's family, in fact, because a lot of his family do support everything that Jimmy does, mashallah. So may Allah bless him and bless his family for everything that they do. But if we can get my dear brother Jimmy up to 4,000, that will be amazing, inshallah. So if you want mine or Jimmy's link, actually let me put Jimmy's link on the status, because my dear brother Jimmy, inshallah, people can look at his link and people can donate to my dear brother Jimmy. There you go, brother Jimmy. You are now officially on the Inspire FM status. So inshallah, you will get to that £4,000, mashallah. And if we got my dear brother Dr. Naeem says, Assalamu alaikum. May Allah give you all the mental and physical strength to succeed in your wonderful endeavor. Our dua and donations are with you. Thank you so much, Dr. Naeem. So please do donate generously. Assalam, brother. Islamic fact of the day. Medina is 210 miles north of Makkah. At the time of the Prophet was approximately the size of the present masjid and the surrounding white tiled area. Jazakallah for that. Assalamu alaikum, brother Tarak, and all the listeners. May Allah give us good health and highest of your mind. That is Raja Hasnain Saab, mashallah. My dear brother Jimmy Sam Jazakallah. Barakallah feek, my dear brother Jimmy. You, my dear brother, deserve it for all the efforts you make. May Allah bless you and your family. And of course, may Allah subhanahu wa ta'ala give you much, much more. And of course, may Allah make it easy for you and all of the trekkers. Lots of du'as for every single trekker. May Allah make it easy on you. May Allah give you strength. May Allah give you strength in every step you take. And may Allah subhanahu wa ta'ala make you stronger for every step you take. And may Allah subhanahu wa ta'ala reward you for every single step, for every single sweat, for every single tear. Because my dear sisters, this is not easy. They are going, honestly, I see this. I mean, after the first mountain, the brothers' feet are completely battered. I remember when they did the challenge, the 100 kilometers. Honestly, subhanallah, I have no idea how the brothers did one day and they woke up and put those shoes back on, battered feet, subhanallah. May Allah bless you guys. Honestly, that is some true mental strength. So really get behind these guys, my dear sisters. Let's try to help them as much as we can, inshallah ta'ala. May Allah bless them all. So if you can donate to my page, please do so. My link is there. I think everybody should have my link anyway. And my dear brother Jimmy, he's on 3,160. I need another 840 pounds to get him to 4,000. If we can get Jimmy to 4,000 before the end of the show, that will be a huge success. Don't worry about mine. Let's get Jimmy to £4,000, inshallah. And let's push that out. 8:37, listeners. Let's quickly go to
Let's quickly go to the Salah time, and then we've got the news, and then we've got a couple of more requests coming in as well. Salat al-Fajr this morning, 5:29, sunrise 7:03, Jummah 12:56 today, Asr 4:44, Maghrib 6:41, Isha is at 8:01. Tomorrow, Fajr is at 5:31, sunrise 7:05. Zohr today, 12:50, Zohr tomorrow, in fact, 12:56, Asr 4:42, Maghrib is at 6:39, and Isha 7:59, inshallah ta'ala. Going over to the news, US pressures Europe to release the diesel reserves as Trump threatens export ban. President Donald Trump has threatened to ban diesel exports in a bid to ease prices in the US ahead of the November elections. I opened a cockpit door of plane while being attacked, says pilot of Israel Dubai flight. Chris Mason, why Andy Burnham's about to turn on Manchester City matters. Crypto thieves attack man in home and threaten to kill pregnant wife's baby in horrific robbery. Krista Pike in critical condition after surviving two lethal injections, lawyer has said. Going over to the Al Jazeera website, Trump deploys 2,000 Marines to Middle East. Super tanker struck in Hormuz. Settlers attack farmers in the occupied West Bank. EU discusses with US other IEA members when to release diesel. And British police arrest UK Iranian national over airbase incident. I'm not sure. I don't think there's any football going on at the moment. Well, there is a lot of football going on, but I don't think England's playing. Are they? I think they're playing on Saturday or Sunday. Weather-wise today, 12 to 13 degrees, going up to 20. It's a dry day throughout. Winds of 12 to 14 miles per hour. Tomorrow, yeah, it looks dry tomorrow as well. In fact, 17 to 18 degrees. Winds of 6 to 7 miles per hour, inshallah. 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Let's go to Labour of Jummah. That was a request coming in a little earlier. And yeah, links. Do you want my link or my brother Jimmy's link? Whichever link you want, I can forward you both, inshallah ta'ala. Please, please, please, my dear sisters, donate generously. Let's get, of course, everybody to their targets, inshallah ta'ala. Let's see if you can get me to my target of 2,000. And let's see if we can get my dear brother, of course, Jimmy, up to £4,000, inshallah ta'ala. That will be amazing, inshallah ta'ala. Jazakallah khair for, of course, all the donations given so far. May Allah bless you all. May Allah reward you all. May Allah keep you all well always, inshallah. Ameen.

0: indeed everybody's looking forward to His mercy. And inshallah, as of course we always do, we play the final sermon of our beloved Prophet Muhammad sallallahu alaihi wasallam. So we're going to do that right now. Listeners, a couple of you asking for my dear brother Jimmy's link. I will share Jimmy's link with you right now, inshallah. Anybody able to donate, please let me know right now. I can share the link with you. Or if you want Jimmy's link, it's in our status. It's in our status. Please do, of course, share. Please donate generously. And please do, of course, try and get my dear brother Jimmy up to his target as soon as possible. If we can do it by the end of the show, that'll be amazing. My dear brother Jimmy is currently on £3,140 short of his target. Please let me know if you can donate. This is the final sermon of our beloved Prophet Muhammad sallallahu alaihi wasallam.
1: Under the scorching sun on the plains of Arafat, Prophet Muhammad sallallahu alaihi wasallam delivered his final sermon. O people, listen to my words carefully, for I know not whether after this year I shall ever meet you again at this place. O people, your lives and your property are sacrosanct until you meet your Lord, as are this holy place, this holy day, and this holy month. Remember that you will indeed meet your Lord and answer for your deeds. So beware. Whoever of you is holding a trust, let him return it to its rightful owner. All usury is abolished. Your capital, however, is yours to keep. Wrong not, and you shall not be wronged. All bloodshed from the pagan age of ignorance is to be left unavenged. O people, the devil has lost all hope of ever being worshipped in this land of yours. Nevertheless, he will try to mislead you in smaller matters. Beware of him, therefore, for the safety of your religion. Time has turned, and it is as it was the day that God created the heavens and the earth. The number of months is 12. 4 of them are holy, in which war and fighting are forbidden. O man, you have your rights over your wives, and they have rights over you.

And well, and be kind to them, for they are your partners and committed helpers. You have taken them only as a trust from Allah, and you have their enjoyment only by His permission. So listen to me in earnest, O people, and reason well. I leave behind me two things, the Quran and my example. If you follow them, you will not go astray. O people, listen to my words. Know that every Muslim is a brother to every Muslim, and that all Muslims constitute one brotherhood. It is only lawful to take from a brother what he gives you willingly, so wrong not yourselves. The Prophet ﷺ then faced the heavens and said, Be my witness, O Allah, that I have conveyed your message to your people. It was then that some of the final words of the Quran were revealed.

This day I have perfected your religion for you, and have completed my favor upon you, and have chosen for you as religion, Al-Islam.

Assalamu alaikum, assalamu alaikum. That was, of course, the beautiful, beautiful final sermon of our beloved Prophet Muhammad sallallahu alaihi wasallam. Listeners, it is a Friday. Yes, indeed, a Friday. Juma, mashallah. Friday, the 2nd of October. It said 46. Today is the day that, of course, the Three Peaks team, mashallah, leave for, of course, the mountains, of course, leave for Wales. And they will be, of course, climbing tomorrow morning, inshallah ta'ala. So listeners, do keep them in your du'as. Do donate to them if you can, inshallah ta'ala. And let's try and help get everybody. Alhamdulillah, we managed to hit both the targets for my dear brother Hussein and my dear brother Hussein and Imran, mashallah. We smashed it. The targets were smashed before we even actually got to the break, alhamdulillah. Now we're trying to see if we can get my dear brother Jimmy and, of course, myself to our targets. I've got a target of £2,000. I'm on 1,500. If I can get £500, that'd be amazing. I might have been Jimmy's target is 4,000. In fact, of course, he's on 3,160. Whatever you can do, that will be amazing, inshallah ta'ala. Listeners, a massive jazakallah to all of you guys for your donations. But please also keep us in your du'as. Keep us in your du'as, inshallah ta'ala. May Allah bless you all. May Allah reward you all. And may Allah subhanahu wa ta'ala, of course, give you so much more, inshallah ta'ala. It's 8:47, inshallah ta'ala. And let's go to a little bit of I Chase the Dunya is the request coming a little while ago. I've got time for one more track after this. Do let me know if you want to dedicate it to you. Do let me know if you've got any messages for the FOB team. Do let me know if you've got anything to say to them before we go. Let us know right now. You've got about 3 minutes.

Yes, indeed. I chased the dunya. I'm going to quickly keep moving on because already 8:50. Got a couple of messages coming in. My dear brother Arshad saying, shout out to my lovely kids, Hannah, Suleiman, and Hudayfa. Mashallah. Is that Hudayfa or Hudayda? I think you spelled that wrong, Arshad. Or is that spell check going a bit crazy? Do let me know. Is that Hudayfa, inshallah? My dear brother Arshad, may Allah bless you, bro. And we'll see you in a couple of hours as well. Alhamdulillah, my dear brother Arshad is doing the Three Peaks. He is an absolute, absolute legend, mashallah, legend. May Allah bless him. And my dear brother Butcher as well. Honestly, amazing. This is what makes this so, so amazing. That all the brothers there, the whole team is full of amazing brothers. May Allah bless them and their families for the sacrifice they make. Like now, for example, Hannah, Suleiman and Hudayfa will be without, of course, a dad for the next 2 days. And that's the sacrifice they are making, that his wife is making. So my dear sisters, all these families are making sacrifices. May Allah bless you and your family, and may Allah subhanahu wa ta'ala reward them for their sacrifices. And indeed, may Allah bless you, my dear brother Arshad, and the whole team, inshallah. We got a message coming in saying, good luck, Uncle Tariq and Phobe team, you can do it. Salams and duas from Zidane. Thank you so much, Zidane. May Allah bless you, bro. And I'm sure you'll be making duas for us the whole weekend, inshallah. Make lots of dua for us. Salam, can you please play Inshallah by Maher Zain? Can you give salam to Amaya and Yusuf? Well, assalamu alaikum, Amaya and Yusuf. Pray you well. You want to listen to Inshallah by Maher Zain? What we'll do is we'll play that as the final track, taking us up to the end of the show. Listeners, a massive jazakallah for tuning in, and a massive jazakallah for your donations, in particular this morning, taking my brother Hussein and Imran over the line. Alhamdulillah. Please keep donating. Please keep making dua. And my dear sisters, very, very important to make sure we make lots of dua, that may Allah subhanahu wa ta'ala, first and foremost, accept our efforts. May Allah subhanahu wa ta'ala correct our intentions, and may our intentions be purely for Him and His sake only, to please Allah subhanahu wa ta'ala. And may Allah subhanahu wa ta'ala give us the physical and the mental strength to do this, inshallah ta'ala. And may Allah subhanahu wa ta'ala, of course, make it easy for Fob, for the families, for the children. And of course, may this every single penny of this money be put to the best of use, inshallah ta'ala. And I know, I have no doubt, absolutely no doubt it will be. Hence, I'm doing the challenge myself. So, alhamdulillah. My dear sisters, time to go. Inshallah, if Allah allows, and if life is there and the mountain doesn't cause any issues, I shall be back Monday, inshallah, to tell you how it all went. Inshallah. May Allah bless you all. May Allah protect you all. Keep you all well. And inshallah, we'll speak on Monday. Take care. Keep us in your du'as. Assalamu alaikum wa rahmatullahi wa barakatuhu.

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16: It has been narrated by Abu Huraira radiallahu anhu that he heard the Holy Prophet sallallahu alayhi wa sallam saying, There are seven groups of people whom Allah will protect under His shade on the day when there is no shade except His shade. A just ruler, a youth who grew up in the worship of Allah, the Mighty and Majestic, a man whose heart is attached to the masajid, two men who love each other for Allah's sake, meeting for that purpose and departing for that purpose, a man who is called by a woman of beauty and position, but he says, I fear Allah. A man who gives in charity and hides it, such that his left hand does not know what his right hand has given in charity. And a man who remembers Allah in privacy, and so his eyes shed tears.

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0: To make a difference in your community, join the Interfaith Network in South Yorkshire and help raise awareness about early onset type 2 diabetes in young people aged 18 to 39. 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

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My dear viewers, brothers and sisters in Islam, by the grace of Allah subhanahu wa ta'ala, the most exalted in might, the most glorious, we are going to study the significance of observing the month of Siyam, observing the fasting. In the last episode, we looked at the reason why we celebrate this month of Ramadan. And we look at the historical context in light of Allah Almighty's conversation with Hazrat Adam, peace be upon him. Oh my beloved Hazrat Adam, peace be upon him. You go down, all of you, you and your wife. And then when my revelation comes, you and your progeny, meaning till the day of Qiyamah, if they follow my revelations, there is no going to be no fear for them, and they will not grieve either. So the month of Ramadan is the celebration of the fulfillment of Allah's promise which He subhanahu wa ta'ala had made with Hazrat Adam, peace be upon him. Allahu Akbar Kabira. Allah tabarak wa ta'ala says in Surah Baqarah, verse 183, very common ayah mubarakah which everybody reads, Ya ayyuhallazina amanu, O people of Iman, or the people who profess to be the people of Iman, Kutibu alaykum as-siyamu, the fasting is prescribed for you as it was prescribed for the Ummah before, for the people before, meaning the previous Anbiya's and the messengers of Allah Almighty. Not in the way that we observe, but the concept of fasting, Allah Almighty says that it did exist. And the reason why Allah Almighty says you observe the Siyam and fasting, and we made this obligatory upon you, so then لَعَلَّكُمْ تَتَّقُونَ, so then you people who profess to be the person of faith or the people of faith, so the rozas, the fasting will help you to achieve the God consciousness, the piety, the taqwa. The taqwa in essence basically means to refrain, to abstain from the potential wrongdoing, and to abstain or stay away from the haram things and control yourself. But the scholars have put two dimensions to the taqwa. One is that controlling your self, meaning being awareness or being aware of your own self, being vigilant of your own self, meaning monitor your own desires, think, reflect, and be vigilant. In other words, self-vigilant. Number two is the God consciousness. So whatever you do, you think about Allah Almighty. So when you think of Allah Almighty and you compare the order of Allah Almighty with your desires, and you think that your desires are stepping out of the boundary that Allah Almighty prescribed, you stop it. So this is the concept of taqwa.
Allah subhanahu wa ta'ala, dear viewers, made the month of fasting and the observing the fasting compulsory. Why? For taqwa. Today we're going to elaborate this, that what is it that we do in particular, what are the characteristics or what are the attributes of the people who are known as people of taqwa, who are the muttaqeen. And we see so many places in the Noble Quran al-Kareem, the concept of taqwa mentioned in different contexts. But for this episode, we are going to look at Surah Al-Imran, ayah number 132. Although the context of this ayat is in line with the war of the Battle of Uhud, when the Ashab-e Rasul misjudged, some of them misjudged the situation, and they thought that they had defeated the enemies and they left their positions. Ashab-e Rasul or the pious or the chosen are the beloved of Allah Almighty, no doubt. But this was thing that happened. So Allah subhanahu wa ta'ala revealed Quran al-Kareem for me, for you, for all the people of Iman in general. Learn from that example and do not step out of the commands. Do not misjudge. Be very careful when you are doing something and obey Allah and Rasul. There's nothing that you need to know which is not recorded in Al-Quran, Quran al-Kareem and the Seerah of Rasul Mukarram sallallahu alaihi wasallam. So each and every part of your life, each and every moment of your life, how you want to spend, how you conduct your life, should be and is prescribed in the Noble Quran al-Kareem and Hadith of Prophet sallallahu alaihi wasallam and Seerah of Prophet sallallahu alaihi wasallam. So therefore Allah tabarak wa ta'ala, what we take from here is that anything we do, we don't make our own decisions. If Allah and Allah's Rasul sallallahu alaihi wasallam told us don't do this and wait or do this, then we do not make our own judgments, because we could be wrong in our judgments, even though we might have good intentions sometimes. But that intentions, having good intention is a good thing, but the good intentions need to be in a line of being obedient to Allah and Rasul sallallahu alaihi wasallam. So Allah tabarak wa ta'ala, my dear viewers, says wa ati'u Allah wa rasula, you obey Allah, the command that Allah tabarak wa ta'ala has prescribed for you, and that is for the people of taqwa. Allah subhanahu wa ta'ala makes fasting obligatory so then we can achieve taqwa. But taqwa is not a philosophy or a theory. Taqwa basically means how we practically live in the month of Ramadan and then develop ourselves and improve ourselves to such a level that we continue to live like the month of Ramadan in terms of spirituality, in terms of our worship, in terms of our conduct with the society and so on. So Allah tabarak wa ta'ala says that you obey Allah and Rasul. Here, my dear viewers, very important point. Some people might misjudge, think that whatever is written in the Quran al-Kareem, I only need to follow Quran al-Kareem. I don't need to think about the Hadith or the Seerah of Prophet sallallahu alaihi wasallam. And they are again misjudging. Allah says, "Wa ati'u Allah," obedience is one. But it's a very important point here. "Wa ati'u Allah," obey Allah and Rasul. So therefore we learn is the obedience of Allah Almighty is as though is the obedience of Rasul Mukarram sallallahu alaihi wasallam. In other words, being obedient to Allah's beloved Rasul sallallahu alaihi wasallam, it is as though you obey Allah Almighty. You see throughout the whole Quran, there are many ayat
where Allah subhanahu wa ta'ala says, obey my Rasul sallallahu alayhi wa sallam. So therefore, it is very important to understand the Islam, the Quran al-Kareem's teaching. Islam has been delivered to the mankind by the best of creation, the Prophet sallallahu alayhi wa sallam. So whatever Prophet sallallahu alayhi wa sallam gives us, we take. Even the sequence of the Quran, sequence of the Mus'haf, it is tawfiqi, tawqifi. Meaning, the Prophet sallallahu alayhi wa sallam prescribed, Prophet sallallahu alayhi wa sallam told us this. Allah tabarak wa ta'ala directed. It is the will of and plan of Allah Almighty. But it is the Rasulullah sallallahu alayhi wa sallam told us this is, should be chapter 1, 2, 3 like this. So we can't change. Allahu Akbar Kabira. So wa ati'ullah wa rasula. Obey Allah and Rasul sallallahu alayhi wa sallam. Why? La'allakum turhamun. That you may be shown mercy. So Allah's mercy is Allah's maghfirah. Allah's maghfirah basically gives the meaning of you. Allah Almighty will conceal your evil actions, your sins, and Allah will reward you and grant you higher status. So Allah's mercy has multiple dimensions. So Allah Tabarak wa Ta'ala says the only way you will achieve taqwa, the only way you will be successful, if you, and the only way you can have, you will have the special mercy of Allah Almighty is if you obey Allah and Rasul. So Allah Tabarak wa Ta'ala did not separate Rasulullah sallallahu alayhi wa sallam's obedience. No, no. This is the misconception. Some of us make misjudgment that Allah's obedience is different to Rasul-e Mukarram sallallahu alaihi wasallam's obedience. No. Allah tabarak wa ta'ala's obedience is Rasulullah sallallahu alaihi wasallam's obedience. In other words, Allah ta'ala is the creator of the whole universe. And Muhammad Rasulullah sallallahu alaihi wasallam is from makhluk, is creation of Allah Almighty. But the chosen is the beloved of Allah Almighty. So Allah tabarak wa ta'ala says, obey him alayhi salatu wasalam. And do not separate my obedience from my messenger, sallallahu alayhi wasallam. The role of my messenger is to pass this message to you. Whatever he says in Surah Najm, it is the will of Allah. It is the revelation from Allah Almighty. My beloved Rasulullah Mukarram sallallahu alayhi wasallam does not utter a single word of his own. So therefore, obey him, alayhi salatu wasalam. His obedience is as though you obey Allah Almighty. Then you will get the rahmah. Then Allah subhanahu wa ta'ala now gives the steps to achieve taqwa. The whole essence of the month of Ramadan is that so then we can achieve the God consciousness. We can achieve the piety, the God fearing, the nearness of Allah Almighty, the closeness of Allah Almighty. Make link with Allah Almighty, reconnect with Allah Almighty. Insan, human being, does forget. And Allah subhanahu wa ta'ala says, Quran al-Kareem is a reminder. There's no better reminder than Quran al-Kareem, meaning zikr of Allah Almighty. Remember Allah Almighty with Quran. Quran is the speech of Allah Almighty. The best zikr of Allah Almighty is to turn to Quran al-Kareem. Quran is a reminder. Quran is full of nasiya. So, now Allah subhanahu wa ta'ala gives example. Number one, O people of Iman, if you want to achieve taqwa in this month of Ramadan, you want to gain the maximum benefit in this month of Ramadan, Allah subhanahu wa ta'ala says, وَسَارِعُوا إِلَىٰ مَغْفِرَةٍ مِنْ رَبِّكُمْ وَجَنَّةٍ. O people of Iman, then run. Sari, run. Run towards ila maghfira. Towards the forgiveness of Allah Almighty. Towards the pleasure of Allah Almighty. Towards the qurb of Allah Almighty. Run towards that. Meaning forget about the dunya. Forget about your past evil actions. Forget about the temptation of this dunya.
Try to convince yourself that you believe. Try to improve the certainty of your iman in your inner self. Try to improve the tayakkun and then run towards achieving the pleasure of Allah tabarak wa ta'ala. So therefore, when you're seeking the pleasure of Allah tabarak wa ta'ala, in essence, you're achieving the maghfirah of Allah Almighty. And maghfirah gives the meaning of Allah will hide.

drugs. You got involved in alcohol. You got involved in dating the opposite genders. You got involved in cohabiting. To you, it didn't make sense. To you, it didn't make much difference because you just observed for month of Ramadan. You thought you achieved the level of taqwa. Allah Tabarak wa Ta'ala says there is one more chance. Oh Ummah, my beloved Rasul Muqarram Sallallahu Alaihi Wasallam, this is one more chance for you. You do not know whether you will be here before the next Ramadan or not. So make most of this month of Ramadan and turn to Allah Tabarak wa Ta'ala, turn in a way. Wasari'u ila maghfirati min rabbikum. Run, do every single thing you can. Every single good deed you can, try to do it. Observing the fast, for example, keeping the fast is good, but it's not going to give you everything until and unless you perform salah, until and unless you control your evil desires. You cannot claim to be observing the fast and the night time you go to nightclub, for example, or night time you go on a date, night time or you have the relationship outside marriage, and at the same time you deceive other people, you lie, you cheat. Your eyes also need to be controlled, your ears need to be controlled. You cannot do backbiting, you cannot hear the wrong words. Allahu Akbar Kabira. Wasari'u. Another part of the Noble Quran, Allah Tabaraka Ta'ala gives the meaning of wasari'u, and it's a different wording in Surah Al-Hadid, ayah number 21. Here Allah Subhanahu Wa Ta'ala more clearly says, Sabiqu ila maghfiratim min rabbikum wa jannah. Race one another, meaning compete. So sari'u also gives the meaning of competition in a good way. For example, somebody does a Taraweeh salah, and but you do more good deeds than them. Compete in good deeds in this month of Ramadan. This is the word of Allah Almighty. Sabiqu ila maghfira. Here Allah Tabarak wa Ta'ala says, Sari'u ila maghfira min rabbikum wa jannah. There Allah Tabarak wa Ta'ala says, Sabiqu ila maghfiratin min rabbikum wa jannah. Allahu Akbar Kabira. Compete with each other, not hate each other. Appreciate each other. Compete. If somebody is doing good deeds, you try to compete with that person. How do you compete? Sometimes people have the resources. They compete with the resources they spend for the sake of Allah Almighty. Some people don't have the resources, don't have the money. How do they compete? So they remember Allah Almighty. They be kind to other people in this month of Ramadan in particular. So this month of Ramadan prepares us how to live for the rest of the year. Allahu Akbar Kabira. So the month of Ramadan is a refresher for our iman, for our physical being, for our health, for our physical health and for spiritual health. Month of Ramadan gives us an opportunity to perform Qiyamul Layl. Month of Ramadan gives us an opportunity to appreciate the poverty, the needy people's issues. So in essence, Allah subhanahu wa ta'ala says, run towards the maghfirah of Allah tabarak wa ta'ala and Jannah. Of you and Jannah, ardu has samawatu wal ard, whose width is like that of the heavens and the earth. Wa iddat lil muttaqeen, which is prepared for the pious. So Allah tabarak wa ta'ala in essence says, look at the width of this Jannah, how wide it is, how vast it is, and just imagine how long it will be. Allahu Akbar Kabira. Allahu Akbar Kabira. And then Allah subhanahu wa ta'ala continues. Wasari'u ila maghfira. You run towards the maghfira of Allah. How? Now Allah Almighty gives examples. Some of the points I've already covered. Now Allah Almighty gives examples of how you run towards Allah. How you compete with each other in good deeds.
according to

0: Hadid and how you compete with each other as we study in Surah Baqarah. Allah subhanahu wa ta'ala says, Fastabiqul khairat. So try to excel one another. Try to beat one another. In other words, try to win. Try to exceed. Try to excel in good deeds. Al khairat. Allahu Akbar Kabira. What are those khairat? In this context, Allazina yunfikuna fis sarrai wad darrai. Those people, they spend in prosperity, in good times, wad darrai, and adversity. They spend when they are in good position. They are happy. They're earning a lot of money. They're enjoying. They also spend when they are struggling. The amount they spend could be less, but they do out of pleasure of Allah Almighty, because they believe whatever little they have, it is from Allah Almighty, and there are people who have a share in my wealth. Allahu Akbar Kabira. Wal kazimin al ghaiz. And in the month of Ramadan, we give a lot of sadaqat. We spend a lot, and sadaqah we give as well toward the end of the month of Ramadan. And then next, Allah Ta'ala says another characteristics of the people of taqwa, another step. Wal kazimin al ghaiz. And the people of taqwa, if you want to achieve the taqwa, then control your anger. Who swallow the anger, who drink the anger like a water of coolness, a cold water. Control yourself, become calm. Because why? This is the command of Allah Ta'ala, and this is the practical step of achieving taqwa. We might observe the roza whole day, but we get angry over little things, start fighting, start shouting at each other. No. And get angry with brothers or sisters or family, wives and husbands, sisters, neighbors, in masjid, mosque, you start arguing. No. Allah Ta'ala says, "Wal kazimin al ghayz." When you get angry, control your anger. Why? For the sake of Allah Almighty. Allah Almighty says, controlling your anger is one step which will help you to achieve taqwa. Wal afina anin nas, and forgive anin nas, all people. No, anil mu'mineen. Just no. Anin nas. Whole Bani Adam, were they Muslims, non-Muslims, whoever they are. If they wrong to you, for the sake of Allah Almighty, forgive them. Even if you have the power to take revenge, it's better to forgive them. Little things people say, things you ignore them. Overlook those things. Wallahu yuhibbul muhsinin. Allah loves those people who do good things, who do things in a better way, who do things in a most excellent way, who do things in a most beautiful way. They beautify their actions. These are the muhsinin.
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9: 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Whatever it is, your Epic Link worker, Tamina Mia, would like to offer you this space to talk at the PMC every Wednesday from 11am till 2pm. 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Let's connect. It'll be epic. 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

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Born

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The opinions expressed during this program by the host, co-hosts, guests and call-in listeners are solely the opinions of the original source that expressed them and do not necessarily reflect the opinions of Link FM, the PMC or its affiliates. All hosts, co-hosts and guests must understand that any false statements, omissions or other misrepresentations made during a live show may result in dismissal. All hosts, co-hosts and guests are solely liable for any views or comments which may seem offensive to listeners. 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
6: परेशान खलते हुए जी
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9: 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Perhaps you have something on your mind and would like to get it off your chest. Whatever it is, your Epic Link worker, Tamina Mia, would like to offer you this space to talk at the PMC every Wednesday from 11am till 2pm. This is a social space for you and other ladies to unwind and engage in various activities. Refreshments are available. 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So what are you ladies waiting for? Let's connect. It'll be epic. 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
9: Do you ever find yourself lonely or isolated, or there are issues at home like finance or housing related?

0: Perhaps you have something on your mind and would like to get it off your chest. 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